0: be seeing you as the Grinch again.
1: We just did.
2: Tres beneficios.

0: with you.
1: Yes.
0: Gordon Ramsay is, I think, is the hottest guy right now in the world.
1: Who is it?
0: Yeah. Who is a physically appealing guy to you?
1: A physically appealing guy to me?
0: Yeah. Is it Brad Pitt? Is that typical?
1: I don't mind being typical.
0: Like, if I said to you, I could put you in a movie with so-and-so, who would it be?
1: I mean, honestly, I'm like somebody who likes, like, Gordon Ramsay. I'm, like, the last person.
0: Gordon Ramsay you're attracted to? Oh, maybe I got a shot with you.
1: Yes.
0: Gordon Ramsay? Is that true? When you mean physically, that's the kind of guy you would want to be with?
1: I mean...
0: Right now. If I could set that up, you would go on a date. That's right. You're single now, right? I'm going to set you up with Gordon
2: Ramsay. He's the hottest
0: Ramsay.
2: Guy?
0: That's who you would tell
1: Robin.
0: Me. You, that's who you want to be with? Gordon Ramsay? With you.
1: Yes.
0: Gordon Ramsay? Is that...
3: Señor Tyson, ¿qué demonios está haciendo aquí?
4: Ella es mi hija.
3: ¿Él es tu papá? ¿Entonces tu mamá es negra? Señor Tyson, no sabía que le gustaba el chocolate. Señor Tyson, ¿qué demonios está haciendo aquí?
5: A mí no me importa si vas a la iglesia o no.